0: Almost nothing of a star can be known directly. It is a photograph that is studied. Not a portrait of a star, but a photograph of its light.
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1: Talking on this bit of plastic, generation of glass hearts. 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

0: 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Musikliebling. We could pretend it all the time. Can't you see that it's just rain?
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2: Heute.

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5: 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Show me the miles on your arms and the pink scar where the doctor had to pull out all the bone chips, cause you were pressing in the gas just a bit hard. Red in the moment when the road curved a bit sharp, and when you woke up somebody wasn't clipping your seatbelt and pulling you from the open window of your flipped car.

This is a game. Whatever I play to you, you play back to me. 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You play back.